0: Australian counter-terrorism agencies have launched an investigation into the accused Fly Dubai hijacker. There are claims the pilot who stabbed his captain in the cockpit may have studied engineering at an Australian university. ASIO and the AFP are examining whether the Omani national made any contacts during his time in Australia. A move to release 100,000 barrels of emergency fuel reserves globally is unlikely to lower prices at the pump for Australians. Industry peak bodies say the emergency intervention by G7 nations will have little effect here as the cost to fill up continues to skyrocket. Treasurer Jim Chalmers refusing to reintroduce a cut to the fuel excise.
1: Look, that's not something that we've been considering or discussing. We keep the full suite of policies under more or less constant review, but it's not our intention. We are providing cost of living relief in other ways.
0: A teenager's preparing to face court on a string of charges over a horror accident in Newcastle. Three children are among 10 people injured when a car collided with Knights fans as they lined the streets to send off the players ahead of the NRL Grand Final. Meanwhile, it's been reported Olivia Dean was among the big names considered as the NRL scrambled to find pre-match entertainment for tonight's Grand Final. The league instead opting for Aussie acts tonight after the British pop star, who kicks off her Aussie tour tomorrow, asked an appearance fee of $1 million.
2: 20 to 50% off plants at Flower Power ends Monday. 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
0: Rugby league immortal Andrew Johns is heaping praise on Knights coach Justin Holbrook for his work in turning the club around this year. Newcastle's gone from wooden spooners last year to book a spot in tonight's premiership decider against the Roosters. Johns says Holbrook's connected the team with their grassroots fans.
3: Start of the year, he got all the team together and took them down a coal mine and said, right, these are our people, these are our standards. This is what these people do to feed their families and save them up money to have a season pass to go watch you play.
0: And you're up to date on the latest from the newsroom.

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3: You know, grand final day is always such a buzz around town. Roosters and Knights jerseys everywhere. I even spotted a few pets in team colours. And I love the cars all decked out as well. It is such a fun day. So thanks for making Smooth a part of it all. We got some disco on the way from the Bee Gees, but let's start the hour with DeBarge, Rhythm of the Night.

0: must travel. I love that song so much. Mr. Mister on Smooth, it's Richard here. If you're looking for a big movie in cinemas, Verity is out now. Beautifully cast, Anne Hathaway, Dakota Johnson, and Josh Hartnett. Of course, it's based on the book by Colleen Hoover. Deviates slightly from the book, and it deviates a lot in the movie. It's a psychological thriller par excellence. If you like this sort of thing, you will like this a lot. Check out the trailer. It's a good one. All right, let's get on with the music. A change of pace for Ricky Martin next on Smooth.
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0: Well, I wasn't kidding, was I, when I said the music is stunning today? It's Richard here. Thank you for making us part of your weekend. In fact, if you're making your way across town, we're going to check in on the roads very shortly. And after the news, we have a trip to Kokomo. How good's that? 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
25: 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In Regentville, look out for lane closures and a reduced speed on Mulgoa Road due to works between Glenmore Parkway and Factory Road. In the CBD, roadworks closing Phillip Street between Bridge and Bend Streets. Bridges are on time. No delays on Anzac, Campton, Cook or Endeavour. No hassles north to the Central Coast on the M1. Travel time from Warunga to the Hawkesbury currently 13 minutes. And the M4, drama-free from Eastern Creek to Emu Plains. 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
27: Hello, I'm Eleanor Quirk. Federal police and intelligence agencies are probing Australian connections to the co-pilot accused of trying to crash a Fly Dubai plane. ASIO is investigating online records indicating the suspect previously lived and studied in Australia. Emirati prosecutors are labelling the mid-flight attack as an attempted terror attack. An 18-year-old P-plat is fronting court facing 9 charges after a car ploughed into a crowd of NRL fans in Newcastle. 10 people were injured, including 3 children, when they were struck by the car during the grand final send-off for Knights players. All victims now in a stable condition. Lord Mayor Gavin Morris says the community is rallying together.
28: We need to be with all of those that were there, to those that were injured, to the members of our community that are critical and fighting, to the first responders.
27: The federal government's continuing to resist calls to reintroduce a cut to the fuel excise. G7 nations have voted to release 100 million barrels of emergency fuel reserves globally, but industry groups don't believe the move will have an impact for Australian motorists. And Harry and Meghan have made their first public outing together since moving back to the UK. The royals stopping into their local pub in the Cotswolds for a counter meal of fish and chips and a pie.
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27: Grand final fever's sweeping Sydney as the Roosters and Knights prepare to face off in tonight's decider. Rooster Connor Watson will be watching on from the sidelines out under concussion protocols. League legend Sam Fardai says it's a disappointing end at the club for Watson.
29: He did play his last game against the Dolphins for the Roosters and heading off to the Bears next year. So a bit sad for him sitting on the sideline watching his team go around, but he will be their number one cheerleader today.
27: And you're up to date on the latest from the newsroom.
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33: Sydney on grand final day is such a vibe, with a bonus of a long weekend as well. How lucky are we? But do take it easy on the roads with double demerit points in play. All right, let's cruise into the afternoon with Kim Wilde right now on Smooth.

0: Oh, what a wonderful song that is. Elton John and Kiki D, Don't Go Breaking My Heart. 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

0: I love that. How good. Richard Wilkins here on Smooth. Thank you for joining us. And, gee, we love our sport, don't we? Especially on the weekend, whether it's footy, soccer, cricket, tennis, the F1, the list goes on and on. Whether you're a competitor, a spectator, a volunteer, or a loyal fan, I hope the weekend means doing what you love. Big night for NRL fans. May the best team win. And if you're in Sydney and heading to a Coors Stadium, enjoy. Of course, you can watch all the action on Channel 9 tonight. Smooth, a celebration of great music, and we'll do just that with the best songs coming up next. More feel good coming your way with The Boss and Madonna next on Smooth.
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0: Oh, goodness me, that is a dream music run right there. Richard Wilkins on Smooth and signing off and handing over to David Campbell. I'll be back next weekend from 10 a.m. Until then, be good, be kind, and be careful. 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
14: 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In a Moonee Moonee, seeing delays from a crash affecting northbound traffic on the M1 Pacific Motorway. It's on the Hawkesbury River Bridge. Lane 3 remains closed currently and travel time's pushing out to 34 minutes now from Warunga. Strathfield has a 3-car crash causing delays on Centenary Drive just past Wiruna Road. Lane 1 southbound closed. And Queenscliff has traffic lights blacked out on Pittwater Road at Oliver Street. 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Plenty of sunshine for us across the afternoon. Light winds as well. 25 the target for the city, 27 in our west. Right now, 23 degrees. 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That's traffic on Smooth 95.3.
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15: Wow, look at the time. I'm already here. Have you adjusted your clocks? Did you need to? Don't forget the car and the microwave. Those are the only two that don't update by themselves. But if you've been here an hour early all day, we got you. Let's get in some MJ.

0: Prince and Cream on Smooth this afternoon with David Campbell. This week has been the 50th anniversary of one of the greatest double albums or albums of all time, Songs in the Key of Life by Stevie Wonder. So many hits off that album. Sir Duke, Isn't She Lovely, I Wish As. So he is going back out on the road, and he's released four new songs from those sessions this week as well to celebrate the anniversary. But the tickets to his show could cost you like $70,000 all up. It's a lot of money, guys. But hang on, he's on hold at the moment. He's just called to say I love you. I'll put him on next.
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0: Summer is just around the corner. You can feel it in the air, can't you? I just love this time of year. It is David Campbell here for another Sunday Sessions. Now, take a breath, do some box breathing. I'm going to give you a minute to prepare because I've got some Whitney and some Lionel coming up next on Smooth.
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12: 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Into Queenscliff, delays with traffic lights still blacked out on Pittwater Road at Oliver Street, along with Pittwater Road in DY at Sturdy Parade. In Rhodes, a broken down car on Concord Road approaching Mary Street and around the Sydney Olympic Park precinct with the NRL Grand Final coming up. Traffic building up for the M4 along with Homebush Bay Drive. The Snooze Flash Sale is on now with 20 to 50% off an amazing range. Hurry, the Snooze Flash Sale must end today. It's amazing what a little snooze can do. Plenty of sunshine to see out the afternoon with light winds. 25 the target in the city and 27 in our west. 24 degrees right now. 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That's traffic on Smooth 95.3.
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0: Sydney, huddle in for a second. Let's have a bit of a check-in here. So, we've got another day off tomorrow. Doesn't that feel good when I say that out loud? So Kelly G's going to be here for the More Music Breakfast Show tomorrow morning from 5:30 a.m. She's going to get week two of our school holidays going right and smoothly. Here's some Phil Collins right now.

0: Matchbox 20 there. It's David Campbell here on Smooth. Now, one of my family's favourite shows has just started season 51. Bear with me. But Survivor's back, baby. And if you're not watching Jeff Probst out there trying to keep it together, it is an open era season. No one knows what that means. But let me tell you, the first tribal council of this season, it's on Stan, was the biggest, craziest thing I've ever seen. Even if you don't watch Survivor as a family before, get into it now, because this is a good season, I can already tell. All right, Cher's coming up next, and she believes, and so do I, on Smooth.
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0: love that we play that song. I just do. It's David Campbell here for your Sunday sessions on Smooth. And if you're in the kitchen, maybe trying to spice things up in there, well, I'm going to add a little spice to it. Little Pointer Sisters on the side, next on Smooth.
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15: 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In Eastern Creek, watch out for some debris on the M7 motorway. That's southbound, just past Walgrove Road. The M1 Pacific Motorway moving quite well southbound out of the Central Coast. From the Hawkesbury River Bridge, it's a 14-minute run to Warunga. The M4 is moving quite well eastbound from the M7 at Eastern Creek through to Homebush Bay Drive. And the Sydney Olympic Park precinct starting to build up now with grand final crowds on the way in for the NRLW and the NRL grand final later tonight. It's spring season at Freedom. 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We've reached our high of 25 in the city, 27 in the west. 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
12: It is grand final day in Sydney, and you can feel it. All my Rooster fans out there, how you feeling? And to the Knights who've travelled down for the game, what a day for it. It is going to go off. But please remember, take it easy. Double demerits until tomorrow night. Speaking of footy, let's kick things off right now with Fleetwood Mac on Smooth.

0: Joan Armour Trading drops the pilot right there. Thanks, Joan. It is David Campbell here for your weekends on Smooth. Now, if you missed this in the cinemas, Oasis Don't Look Back in Anger is hitting Disney Plus this Friday. I cannot wait. I didn't miss this, but I didn't miss the concert. Of course I didn't. I'm a white guy and Gen Xer. Of course I was there singing Wonderwall from the loudest part of my face. It was great. I loved it so much. Crying, the whole thing. Can we relive it all? I believe this is a really good doc, so check it out and I'll be back with some Madonna and Pink next on Smooth.
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15: Barnadette, have I always looked this good? 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

0: so smooth. I loved it. It's David Campbell here handing over to Ty Frost. Guess what? He's got some George Michael coming up, so you're going to be singing along in the drive home, I betcha. I will be back next weekend from 1 o'clock. Have a great game, everybody. Love you. Bye.
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20: 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Into Eastern Creek, still watch out for some debris on the M7 motorway, slowing southbound traffic past Wargrove Road. Mount Kohler, there's a breakdown for a car and trailer on the M1 Pacific Motorway near Ku'ring'i Chase Road. Not affecting your southbound run, though, through to Wirunga. Sydney Harbour Bridge remains clear both ways, and the Sydney Olympic Park precinct building up with grand final crowds on the way in for the NRLW and the NRL grand final later tonight. The award-winning MG3 Vibe from just $19,990. 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Sunshine to see out our Sunday and a possible shower tomorrow with a high of 23 degrees. 25 the target in the west. 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That's traffic on Smooth 95.3.
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0: 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Diana Ross, Upside Down at Smooth FM with more music and less talk. Hello, it's Ty Frost. I suppose we'll be starting to focus on Halloween soon. Went to the shops yesterday. Lots of pumpkins all ready to be carved. 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I got more tunes lined up for you. 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

0: 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Love getting all these songs on for you, and I'm going to keep doing that until 9 o'clock tonight, so plenty of time to play heaps of music. Cameron Daddo, he'll be in at 9 for you when I'm all done and dusted. 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
13: 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In Redfern, a multi-car crash on Cleveland Street, closing Lane 2 westbound at Pitt Street. Cecil Hills has delays with a collision on the M7 at the M12 motorway off-ramp. Liverpool, two cars have crashed on Copeland Street, closing two southbound lanes at Campbell Street. And Lidcombe, a breakdown on Joseph Street, affecting northbound traffic at Main Avenue. 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Sunshine to see out our Sunday, but a possible shower tomorrow. Highs of 23 for the city and 25 in our west. Right now, 22 degrees. It's spring season at Freedom. 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That's traffic on Smooth 95.3.
14: Hi, it's Ty Frost here with you for the long weekend. Nice to have sunshine today. How about that storm yesterday? It's been a while since I've heard a crack of thunder like that out my window. And the South Coast, they had a tornado. Crazy. More feel-good tunes for you. Here's Whitney Houston, So Emotional.

0: Nice to be able to provide the soundtrack if you're setting up the house, if you're hosting a grand final party tonight. This is Smooth 95.3 with Ty and the Cranberries. Dreams, Amy Stewart there as well. Knock on wood. You ready for some cheering at the TV? I bet. I'm going to keep going with the feel-good Jamiroquai and also Go West feature next at Smooth FM.
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12: Get caught without a seatbelt or wearing it incorrectly this long weekend and you'll face double the points. With double demerits in force until midnight Monday, you can stop it or cop it. In Redfern, watch out for a pothole causing some damage on Cleveland Street, affecting westbound traffic at Chalmers Street. The M1 Pacific Motorway is still moving smoothly southbound out of the Central Coast. No hold-ups from the Hawkesbury River Bridge into Warunga. Sydney Harbour Bridge also flowing well both ways, and the Sydney Olympic Park precinct starting to build up with grand final crowds on the way in for the NRL action later tonight. It's spring season at Freedom. 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A possible shower coming our way tomorrow, a high of 23 in the city, a little warmer in the west at 25. Right now, 21 degrees. Packing the car like Tetris? Nailed it, kind of. Bag lifting muscle ache after? That's one for Panadol Extra. Always read the label and follow the directions for use. Incorrect use could be harmful. That's traffic on Smooth 95.3.
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0: 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It's My Life, it's Smooth. 95.3's Feel Good Long Weekend. Hello, it's Ty. I love what the More Music Breakfast Show is giving you a chance to win this week. 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

0: 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Nice to have you here on a Sunday night with more music and less talk. I thought I slept in this morning, but no. Body clock was getting me up at the normal time. I just forgot that daylight saving time had kicked in because all the clocks in the house just automatically updated. Except for the microwave. Still got to do that one manually. 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

0: Love singing along with that song. Snow Patrol chasing cars at Smooth FM with more music and less talk. You're with Ty Frost. Off to the movies tonight, maybe to see Tom Cruise's new movie, Digger. Apparently avoid spoilers. Don't look up anything to do with the movie. It works much better going in knowing as little as possible. I don't know what that means because I'm trying to avoid spoilers myself. Sounds weird. Wham! Freedom on the way next. It's Smooth.
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13: Evening. 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Hello, it's Ty Frost with you for another hour, and then you're going to be joined and his lovely company on a Sunday night at 9 o'clock, Mr. Cameron Daddo. Back to the feel good. Here's Billy Ocean for you.

0: Maroon 5, Memories at Smooth with more music and less talk. You're with Ty Frost. Speaking of memories, I played you John Farnham earlier, Age of Reason. And if you go onto our Instagram page, Richard Wilkins, Melissa Doyle, Cameron Daddo, David Campbell, myself, we've all shared our memories of Whispering Jack, that legendary album from John. And I'm sure you'll agree with all the thoughts and feelings. We love the man. Pet Shop Boys gets us back to the feel-good next. 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
7: Yes, indeed. When a Sunday feels like a Saturday. Loving the long weekend here on Smooth. Looking forward to a cheeky lion tomorrow. Hi, it's Cam Daddo, keeping you company till midnight. Natalie Imbruglia is on the way. And right now, Weekend Magic from Simply Red.

0: More music, less talk here on Smooth Starships. Nothing's going to stop us now. We're taking it easy for a Sunday night, getting set up for another beautiful spring week ahead. What are your plans? Whatever they are, keep it on smooth. Let us be your soundtrack. And if you're comfy with a cuppa and a bicky right now, I've got just the song to enjoy. I'm Cam Daddo with Berlin, next on Smooth.
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0: Oh, I love wrapping up the hour with that one. Cam Daddo joining you for a smooth Sunday. Got so many favourites on the way to keep the feel-good rolling, including John Mayer next. Keep it here.
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0: 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Hope you're feeling good. Cam Datto here with you. If you're winding down while enjoying a long weekend away, hope you're having a lot of fun with family and friends. So many great songs on the way as we roll into the 11 o'clock hour. Let's do this. Let's start with Robbie Williams. Smooth.

0: 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I guess that's why they call it the blues here on Smooth. Certainly a good time to be thinking about travel, checking the calendar for the next opportunity for a holiday. I love an escape. So please inspire me. 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

0: you go, rounding out my shift with some great music. Cameron Daddo signing off. Thank you for joining me. I'll be back with you tomorrow night from 9. And remember this, making one person smile can change the world. Maybe not the whole world, but their world. As always, dream big with us on Smooth. Bye for now.
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6: 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To the M4 motorway this morning, it's building with light congestion from the M7 at Eastern Creek, citybound towards Prospect Highway. Your travel time on Gold Road to Church Street will take you 20 minutes. Reported breakdown on the M4 at Greystanes. It's westbound just before Greystanes Road. And Homebush, a breakdown reported as well, southbound Homebush Bay Drive at the M4 motorway overpass. 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That's traffic on Smooth 95.3.
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7: I'm Marianne Harris. Good morning. The Sydney Roosters have nabbed a premiership victory by 1 point in a thrilling match against the Newcastle Knights at Accor Stadium. The Knights led 12-0 before the Roosters fought back. Mark Nwanganita-Waze scored a double and Daly Cherry-Evans nailed a crucial field goal to make it 19-12. Greg Marjoux crossed late, but the Tricolours held on in front of almost 81,000 fans. Here's Roosters captain James Tedesco.
8: So proud of this team. Oh, what a game. Honestly, it felt like we had them on the ropes, but they just kept coming back. We got so many great attacking players, and oh, that game could have went either way. I was just so proud of everyone. It's been a long journey this year. Oh man, I'm so happy.
7: That audio thanks to Nine. The P-plater who drove through a crowd of Newcastle NRL supporters on the weekend, injuring 10 people, has previously had his licence suspended. Court documents have revealed the 18-year-old was suspended from driving back in February. The two most critically injured victims, including a 5-year-old girl, are now in a stable condition, although she faces a long road to recovery, having suffered a brain injury. The teen driver faces a maximum of 7 years in prison if convicted. Debris has now been found from a medical transport plane that vanished over the Atlantic Ocean over the weekend. 6 passengers and crew on board are still unaccounted for after the plane plummeted from 23,500 feet to 11,000 feet in just 3 minutes. And a recent study has revealed physically fit kids could be less likely to face depression as adults. Researchers in Tasmania and Adelaide tracked the fitness of children aged 7 to 15 and reassessed them 3 decades later. Those with higher cardiorespiratory fitness were less likely to become depressed later in life.
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7: To sport, and just recapping the NRL Grand Final, it got off to an emotional start with Jai Arrow and former Wallaby hooker Nathan Charles honoured in front of over 80,000 fans. But the night belonged to the Roosters, winning their first premiership since 2019 after they overturned a deficit to end Newcastle's fairy tale run with a 19-18 victory. Skipper James Tedesco taking out the Clive Churchill medal. In Formula One, Red Bull's Max Verstappen has won a rain-affected race in Malaysia from Mercedes' Kimi Antonelli and Ferrari's Lewis Hamilton, and Alex de Minaur has progressed to the semi-final of the China Tennis Open, defeating Russia's Andrei Rublev in three sets.
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5: Smooth weather.
7: Cloudy with the chance of showers today. We're heading for tops of 23 degrees in the city and 24 at Penrith. Much the same forecast for tomorrow. Cloudy with the chance of showers and 27. And a possible shower on Wednesday, reaching a top of 20 degrees. And that's the latest on Smooth 95.3.
10: 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It is the More Music Breakfast Show with Kelly Golding this morning. It is great to have your company. Hope you had a great weekend. I've got the feel-good music. It continues with Craig David soon. This is Phil Oakey and Giorgio Moroder on Smooth.

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It is Kelly Golding here with the More Music Breakfast Show. Great to have your company this morning. I hope you're doing well, waking up knowing it is a public holiday ahead. Isn't that a good feeling? We'll check the roads and the latest news next. 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
1: 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Benchhead, no one's better in the bedroom. To the M4 motorway at Greystanes, a reported breakdown at westbound just before Greystanes Road this morning. Also through Homebush, reported breakdown at southbound Homebush Bay Drive. The M4 motorway overpass and through Granville now, a reported breakdown coming through. Northbound on Bold Street, approaching the Parramatta Road. Into Mascot, that's moving well over Eden Street Joyce and Qantas Drive, approaching both the domestic and international airport entries. 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That's the latest traffic on Smooth 95.3.
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2: I'm Marianne Harris. Good morning. Sydney and Newcastle were gripped by footy fever as the Roosters clinched victory over the Knights in the NRL Grand Final. Over 80,000 fans made the pilgrimage to a Accor Stadium to watch the sides do battle. And battle they did. The Knights were ahead at halftime before the Roosters stepped up the pace, sealing the deal by one crucial point. Knights captain Kalyn Ponga was gutted.
3: Just in the second half that we'd made too many errors and they obviously made the most of them, and the amount of pressure they put on us, you know, they were too good in the end. Our fans are so loyal and they deserve to win tonight, but it weren't good enough.
2: Economic concerns are becoming a higher priority for voters as the PM's approval rating plunges in a new poll. Redbridge survey respondents have rated economic management 7% higher this month as an issue of concern. Anthony Albanese's approval rating fell 10% to minus 27, his lowest rating ever. The New South Wales government says no evidence of personal information being accessed has been found after an OpenAI bot accessed National Parks data on fires. The tech giant notified authorities of the June incident over the weekend. Both OpenAI and Anthropic will face a separate federal parliamentary inquiry on AI in Sydney tomorrow. Court today for The Bachelor's Sam Wood, who's been charged with domestic violence offences after an incident in Noosa. The 46-year-old, who starred with his future wife on The Bachelor in 2015, was arrested yesterday morning, charged with assault occasioning bodily harm and strangulation in a domestic setting. And Michael J. Fox has received Canada's highest civilian honour in recognition of his dedication in raising awareness about Parkinson's disease. The Back to the Future star went public with his diagnosis in 1998 and is a co-founder of the Michael J. Fox Foundation for Parkinson's Research.
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2: To sport and recapping the NRL Grand Final, and it began at a very different pace to other years with an emotional tribute to MND fighters Jai Arrow and Nathan Charles. Those injured in the Newcastle crowd incident were also honoured. Then the action started, and while the Knights had the lead at halftime, they succumbed to the Roosters 19-18. James Tedesco was awarded the Clive Churchill Medal as the player of the match after being immense in both attack and defence. It was the Roosters' second premiership of the night after their NRLW side demolished the Broncos 30-6. And in the AFLW, West Coast has beaten Fremantle, wins also for the Kangaroos and the Demons.
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0: Smooth weather.
2: Cloudy with the chance of showers today. We're heading for tops of 23 degrees in the city and 24 at Penrith. Much the same forecast for tomorrow. Cloudy with the chance of showers and 27. And a possible shower on Wednesday, reaching a top of 20 degrees. And that's the latest on Smooth 95.3.
5: 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Hope you're having a great start to the morning. Wasn't it a good win from the Sydney Roosters last night? Good weather too for a grand final. You might be still recovering. Let's get into the music.

0: Because I gotta have faith. Ooh, I gotta have faith. Because I gotta have faith. I gotta have faith.
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0: 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It is Kelly Golding for your Monday. Welcome to it. Long weekend. Nice to get that extra day this morning, isn't it? Or if you're like me working, perhaps you're in emergency services or working in a hospital this morning, it is great to have your company. Heading for a top of 23 with a shower or two in Sydney today. It's 6:15.
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2: 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Double demerits are still in force until midnight tonight. Just a reminder to take caution on the roads. Into Greenacre, wires have come down, closing Punchbowl Road eastbound near Wilbur Street and two of three westbound lanes also blocked. Getting a little bunched up around Mascot towards Domestic Airport Terminal, Joyce Drive and Qantas Drive, and the M4 is seeing a little bit of activity too, citybound through Eastern Creek. 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

Feeling good on spirits, Cher, if I could turn back time for your Monday. Hi, it's Kelly Golding here with the More Music Breakfast Show. Wasn't it nice to get some extra light at the end of the day yesterday, first day of daylight saving? Hope you're getting into the new routine okay. It is 6:23. We'll check traffic and news next. Back soon with more.

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20: 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With double demerits in force until midnight tonight, you can stop it or cop it. Through Greenacre, take caution. Wires have come down, closing all eastbound lanes of Punchbowl Road near Wilbur Street. We have two of three westbound lanes also blocked off through the area. Our major motorways mostly running at speed. On the M5, taking 15 minutes from Preston's, getting towards Kingsgrove. The M7, though, starting to build eastbound towards the M2 merge in Baulkham Hills. Some activity around Mascot towards our domestic airport terminal, Joyce Drive and Qantas Drive. Get into Harvey Norman Seconds World today. 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Harvey Norman Seconds World, Auburn and Penrith. That's traffic on Smooth 95.3.
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21: I'm Marianne Harris. Good morning. Australian Prime Minister Anthony Albanese and Treasurer Jim Chalmers have both slumped to their lowest personal approval ratings on record. This is driven by intense public dissatisfaction over a highly contentious federal budget, broken election promises and a worsening cost of living crisis. Australian security agencies have launched an investigation after it's emerged that the Fly Dubai co-pilot, who allegedly tried to hijack an Israel-bound flight, has spent close to 2 years on our soil as a student. Disaster was narrowly averted last week when passengers and crew took him down after he attacked his colleague in the cockpit. 182 people were on board. A critical incident has been declared after a man was shot dead by police in southern New South Wales. Officers were called to a car crash north of Yass, where a man appeared to be unconscious behind the wheel after hitting a tree. When approached, it's alleged the 45-year-old aimed a rifle at officers before they shot him. He died at the scene. Sydney's streets were buzzing with grand final fever last night, with pubs across the city jam-packed with passionate fans ready to cheer their teams to victory. The Roosters bringing it home with a 19-18 win over the Newcastle Knights. Celebrations continue today, with members and supporters invited to soak up the win alongside the players of both NRL and NRLW teams at the SCG. You'll be guaranteed entertainment and plenty of Roosters pride. Gates are open from 9 a.m. And Tom Cruise is adamantly defending his new film Digger. This comes after the film's disappointing start at the box office. The 64-year-old actor said he's so proud of what his team have created, despite it being panned by the critics after its soft opening on the weekend.
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21: To sport and recapping, in case you hadn't heard, and the Sydney Roosters have held off a fast-finishing Newcastle to win the NRL Grand Final by one crucial point. The Roosters seemed to have the premiership wrapped up late in the match until Greg Marju scored a 76th-minute try down the Knights' left edge. Sandon Smith converted from wide out, sending Knights fans wild. But the Roosters held off in the dying stages, with captain James Tedesco pulling off two kick receptions in a Clive Churchill medal-winning performance to deny the Knights their first men's premiership in 25 years. In the AFLW, the Kangaroos have returned to the top of the ladder after thrashing the Swans. And in the AFL, the Western Bulldogs have finally snagged the key defender they need, securing Adelaide backman Jordan Butts as an unrestricted free agent.
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12: Smooth weather.
21: Cloudy with the chance of showers today. We're heading for tops of 23 degrees in the city and 24 at Penrith. Much the same forecast for tomorrow. Cloudy with the chance of showers and 27. And a possible shower on Wednesday, reaching a top of 20 degrees. And that's the latest on Smooth 95.3.
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0: Billy Ocean bringing the feel good to our public holiday Monday. Love really hurts without you. It is Kelly Golding here with the More Music Breakfast Show. Labor Day marking the achievement of the 8-hour workday. Glad they gave us a day off for that. If you're working like me, it's okay. We'll keep each other company. I've got lots of feel good music. We'll check those roads now though.
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2: 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Our double demerits are in force still until midnight tonight. Please take caution on the roads. Into Greenacre, all lanes have reopened. Punchbowl Road near Wilbur Street in each direction. That is following an earlier incident where wires came down. The M7 is building quite quickly eastbound towards the M2 merge in Balcombe Hills. Across the day, you might expect a little bit of extra traffic movement towards the Royal National Park. Car parks may reach capacity and block you out, but the weather forecast not looking too great for this. Whether you're moving, decluttering your home or office, or heading overseas, let Storage King help you start your new chapter. Stuff it, live more, search Storage King today. That's traffic on Smooth 95.3.
0: It is the More Music Breakfast Show. It's Kelly Golding this morning, a top of 23 with a shower or two in Sydney today. Here's Mojo, it's Lady Hear Me Tonight on Sydney Smooth 95.3.

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Annie Lennox walking on broken glass on Sydney's Smooth 95.3. It is Kelly Golding here. Great to have your company this morning. The city painted red, white and navy after the Roosters win overnight. If you were entertaining, I'm surprised you're up. You're probably feeling a bit average. That's all right. We've got the feel-good music to keep you company this morning. We'll check traffic and news next. More to come soon. Smooth.

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18: 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This

0: down early this morning. Mask off, there's been some light activity moving towards a domestic airport terminal for Qantas Drive and Joyce Drive. We're all steady on the M4, taking 20 minutes eastbound Mulgoa Road to Church Street. Nice and clear too through the Blue Mountains along the Great Western Highway. And at this stage of the morning, the M1 Pacific Motorway, clear between the Central Coast and Sydney. 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
3: I'm Marianne Harris. Good morning. The net approval ratings of Treasurer Jim Chalmers and Prime Minister Anthony Albanese have fallen to near-record lows in a latest poll. The Redbridge poll saw declines of 9 and 10 points in a month respectively, while Pauline Hanson improved by 2 points to 26%. Coalition leader Angus Taylor sat unchanged at 15%. Anthony Albanese remains our preferred PM by a shrinking margin. Advocates argue more needs to be done to ensure social and affordable housing delivers lasting benefits. Governments have been trying to increase supply to tackle rising homelessness figures. Anglicare spokesperson Rob Stokes says housing needs to be accompanied by social support.
4: The Australian government is spending more than it has in a generation on new housing supply, but what our report shows is that supply is terrific, but without social support, its benefits are not what they could be.
3: Counter-terrorism agencies are investigating if a pilot accused of trying to crash a plane bound for Tel Aviv has links to Australia. It's understood he may have studied engineering in Victoria for up to 2 years. He's accused of attacking the captain with a small axe on a Fly Dubai passenger jet with 182 passengers on board. He remains in custody. Medical bodies are warning common weight loss drugs can pose life-threatening risks in surgery. Research shows patients on GLP-1 medications face a major increase in the risk of lung aspiration under anaesthetic due to delayed digestion. And Michael Douglas has described himself as a healthy product of the 60s as he opened up about his colourful love life. In his upcoming memoir, One Hell of a Ride, the 82-year-old actor reveals he did have an affair with Kathleen Turner while filming Romancing the Stone, despite still being married to his first wife at the time.
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3: To sport, and the Roosters have won the 2026 Premiership after defeating the Knights by one crucial point. Newcastle tried, but despite a late try for winger Greg Marju, they couldn't quite get there. It means veteran halfback Daly Cherry-Evans has begun and ended his NRL career with premierships. What a fitting end to his career.
6: I don't know what it means, but it feels amazing. And like I said, this is not just about me. It's about my teammates and my family. The journey is all about the ups and downs, and it's so amazing to finish here.
3: And in the AFL, Adelaide midfielder Isaac Rankin has signed a new 5-year contract with the Crows. The deal keeps the 26-year-old with the AFL club until at least the end of 2032.
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1: Smooth weather.
3: Cloudy with the chance of showers today. We're heading for tops of 23 degrees in the city and 24 at Penrith. Much the same forecast for tomorrow. Cloudy with the chance of showers and 27. And a possible shower on Wednesday, reaching a top of 20 degrees. And that's the latest on Smooth 95.3.
7: Good morning. I hope you're enjoying your morning off. If you're lucky enough to have a long weekend, it's Kelly Golding here with the More Music Breakfast Show. Great to have your company. Lots of feel-good music on the way. Let's get back into it with Janet Jackson.

0: on Sydney Smooth 95.3. It's Kelly Golding here with the More Music Breakfast Show. Great to have your company for Public Holiday Monday. It's actually World Teachers Day today. Got that on the wrong day, didn't we? In the middle of school holidays. Have to buy a little gift, maybe a nice Christmas ornament or something. Give it to them on the first day of Term 4. I can't believe that's approaching. Enjoy the school holidays though while we can. We'll check those roads.
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2: 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All steady for the M1 Pacific motorway between Warunga and the Hawkesbury River Bridge. It's only taking you 13 minutes. We've got some congestion around the Rozelle interchange on City West Link and Victoria Road moving inbound towards the Anzac Bridge. Mostly clear though for the Sydney Harbour Bridge and tunnel this morning. Light congestion now for the M5 motorway in Arncliffe eastbound as you push onto the Marsh Street exit. 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That's traffic on Smooth 95.3.
0: A top of 23 with a shower or two in Sydney today. Hope you're having a nice start to your Monday morning. Here's UB40 and Chrissy Hine. I Got You Babe on Sydney's

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Hi, Kelly Golding here with the More Music Breakfast Show for Public Holiday Monday. If you don't have time off with the kids on school holidays, it's nice to get this extra day with them, isn't it? Hope you enjoy it, whatever is planned. Traffic and news next.

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11: 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Turn into BP and it's tick done.
12: Sydney's traffic on Smooth 95.3.
13: 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Aldi, good different. We do have some very light traffic moving southbound on Princess Highway at Tom Ugly's Bridge coming down from Blakehurst. Expect a bit of extra movement towards our international airport terminal now in Mascot for Airport Drive and Marsh Street, and we are filling up too for the M5 motorway tunnel citybound exit to Marsh Street in Arncliffe. The M4 motorway running at speed 20 minutes Mulgoa Road to Church Street. All clear up and down the M1 Pacific motorway. Aussie Broadband have satisfying deals this spring. 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Ends November 15. 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That's traffic on Smooth 95.3.
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16: I'm Marianne Harris. Good morning. For those who haven't heard, the Sydney Roosters have nabbed a premiership victory by 1 point in a thrilling match against the Newcastle Knights. The Knights led 12-0 before the Roosters fought back. Mark Nwanganita-Waze scored a double and Daly Cherry-Evans nailed a crucial field goal to make it 19-12. Greg Marju crossed late, but the tricolours held on in front of almost 81,000 fans. Here's Roosters captain James Tedesco.
17: So proud of this team. Oh, what a game. Honestly, it felt like we had them on the ropes, but they just kept coming back. We got so many great attacking players, and oh, that game could have went either way. I was just so proud of everyone. It's been a long journey this year. Oh man, I'm so happy.
16: That audio thanks to Nine. The P-plater, who ploughed into a crowd of Newcastle supporters on the weekend, injuring 10, has previously had his licence suspended. Court documents have revealed the 18-year-old was suspended from driving back in February. The two most critically injured victims, including a 5-year-old girl, are now in a stable condition, although she faces a long road to recovery, having suffered a brain injury. The teen driver faces a maximum of 7 years in prison if convicted. A 16-year-old girl has been left in a critical condition after being struck by an e-bike in the Illawarra. Police say two e-bikes were in the area at the time, but one left without helping. A 35-year-old rider who remained was breath tested, returning a blood alcohol reading of 0.135 and allegedly testing positive for cocaine and methamphetamine. And it looks like we're going to fall further behind on our bid to build 1.2 million new homes in 5 years. Less than 2 years in, and Australia is already more than 100,000 homes short of schedule.
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16: To sport, just recapping, the NRL Grand Final got off to an emotional start with Jai Arrow and former Wallaby hooker Nathan Charles honoured in front of the fans. But the night belonged to the Roosters, winning their first premiership since 2019 after they overturned a deficit to end Newcastle's fairy tale run with a 19-18 victory. Skipper James Tedesco taking out the Clive Churchill medal. In Formula One, Red Bull's Max Verstappen has won a rain-affected race in Malaysia from Mercedes' Kimi Antonelli and Ferrari's Lewis Hamilton. And Alex de Minaur has progressed to the semi-final of the China Tennis Open, defeating Russia's Andrei Rublev in 3 sets.
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14: Smooth weather.
16: Cloudy with the chance of showers today. We're heading for tops of 23 degrees in the city and 24 at Penrith. Much the same forecast for tomorrow. Cloudy with the chance of showers and 27. And a possible shower on Wednesday, reaching a top of 20 degrees. And that's the latest on Smooth 95.3.
15: 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Great to have you here. 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

0: Billy Joel, It's My Life on Sydney Smooth 95.3. It's Kelly Golding here with the More Music Breakfast Show for your public holiday Monday. Nice to have the day off, isn't it? Top of 23, what's planned? Maybe some gardening. Always fun to get stuck into tidying things up around the house, isn't it? Hopefully hay fever's not bothering you too much. We'll check the roads in a sec at 7:46 on Smooth.
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2: Get caught speeding this long weekend and you'll face double the points with double demerits in force until midnight tonight. You can stop it or cop it. We've had a breakdown reported on the M4 eastbound on-ramp from Mamre Road through St Mary's. Mascot seeing congestion for Joyce and Qantas Drive to the domestic airport terminal and for Airport Drive and Marsh Street towards that international entrance. Princess Highway filling southbound through Blakehurst as you head on to Tom Ugly's Bridge. The M1 Pacific Motorway smooth sailing 13 minutes between the Hawkesbury River Bridge and Wooronga each way. Get caught without a seatbelt or wearing it incorrectly this long weekend and you'll face double the points. With double demerits in force until midnight tonight, you can stop it or cop it. That's traffic on Smooth 95.3.
0: Good morning. Hope you're having a nice start to the morning. It's Kelly Golding here with the More Music Breakfast Show and Bruno Mars in Sydney in March next year. It's locked out of heaven on Smooth.

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It's Kelly Golding here. Great to have you on board. And if you're streaming too, perhaps at work, smooth.com.au. Traffic and news next. I've got more favourites after 8. Great to have your company.

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9: 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Let's go to Alexander with today's forecast.
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18: Get caught using a mobile phone illegally this long weekend and you'll face double the points. With double demerits in force until midnight tonight, you can stop it or cop it. It's good news out on the roads. We are running at speed in all directions, particularly our major motorways. 15 minutes eastbound from the M5, Preston's getting toward the tunnel entrance in Kingsgrove. If you're jumping on the M4 motorway, it's another 15-minute journey here from the M7 getting towards Homebush Bay Drive. We've had some light traffic around Ermington, Silverwater Road southbound passing Victoria Road, and a bit of congestion towards our international airport terminal down Airport Drive in Mascot. Get caught speeding this long weekend and you'll face double the points. With double demerits in force until midnight tonight, you can stop it or cop it. That's traffic on Smooth 95.3.
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11: I'm Marianne Harris. Good morning. The government says no personal information was accessed when the National Parks site was hacked. This comes after the revelation an OpenAI bot accessed data on fires back in June. Both OpenAI and Anthropic will face a separate federal parliamentary inquiry on artificial intelligence in Sydney tomorrow. According to a new poll, the PM's approval rating has taken a plunge. Anthony Albanese's approval fell 10% to minus 27, his lowest rating ever. This comes as more and more voters are increasingly concerned about the state of our economy. Sydney and Newcastle were gripped by footy fever as the Roosters clinched victory over the Knights in the NRL Grand Final yesterday. Over 80,000 fans made the pilgrimage to Accor Stadium to watch the sides do battle. And battle they did. The Knights were ahead at half-time before the Roosters stepped up the pace, sealing the deal by one crucial point. Knights captain Kalyn Ponga was gutted.
19: Just in the second half that we made too many errors and they obviously made the most of them, and the amount of pressure they put on us, you know, they were too good in the end. Our fans are so loyal and they deserve to win tonight, but it's not good enough.
11: Court today for The Bachelor's Sam Ward, who's been charged with domestic violence offences after an incident in Noosa on the weekend. The 46-year-old was arrested yesterday morning, charged with assault occasioning bodily harm and strangulation in a domestic setting. Overseas, and several major bridges in the Ukrainian capital have been hit by Russian drone strikes, and Michael J. Fox has received Canada's highest civilian honour in recognition of his dedication in raising awareness.
19: Not good enough.
11: Court today for The Bachelor's Sam Ward, who's been charged with domestic violence offences after an incident in Noosa on the weekend. The 46-year-old was arrested yesterday morning, charged with assault occasioning bodily harm and strangulation in a domestic setting. Overseas, and several major bridges in the Ukrainian capital have been hit by Russian drone strikes, and Michael J. Fox has received

0: Visit carpaltunnelaustralia.com.au.
1: To sport in the grand final began at a very different pace to other years, with an emotional tribute to MND fighters Jai Arrow and Nathan Charles. Those injured in the Newcastle crowd incident were also honoured. Then the action started, and while the Knights had the lead at half-time, they succumbed to the Roosters 19-18. Knights coach Justin Holbrook full of praise for what his team achieved on the night and in the whole season before.
2: If you can win anything on heart and effort, then we definitely won that. But you don't win off being proud, you win off being the better side, and we weren't the better side today and we didn't win.
1: And in AFL news, Nathan Buckley has withdrawn from the race to become North Melbourne's next senior coach.
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3: Smooth weather.
1: Cloudy with the chance of showers today. We're heading for tops of 23 degrees in the city and 24 at Penrith. Much the same forecast for tomorrow, cloudy with the chance of showers and 27. And a possible shower on Wednesday, reaching a top of 20 degrees. And that's the latest on Smooth 95.3.
4: Good morning. Thanks, Marianne. It's Kelly Golding here. Thanks for choosing Smooth for your day off. Nice to have your company. Very soon, I'm going to let you know how you can win a trip to Japan. Yes, indeed. Let's get into the music. Here's Whitney.

0: great way to spend your Monday morning on Smooth with Go West. It is Kelly Goddard here with the More Music Breakfast Show. Great to have you on board. Thanks for choosing Smooth. How would you like to head off to Japan? Looks amazing, doesn't it? So many people are travelling there at the moment too. Lucky for you, I want to send you and a friend off to the Week in Japan tour. 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And today's code word is sushi. Another code word will be announced tomorrow morning on the More Music Breakfast Show with Bogart. Keep listening. 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We'll check the road.
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2: 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Please watch your speed on the roads. In St Mary's, we've got a pretty good run for the M4 motorway city bound. In fact, it's only a 15-minute journey from Eastern Creek at the M7 through to Homebush Bay Drive. Traffic is getting a little patchier inbound on Parramatta Road as you make your way through Camperdown. Patchiness in Sylvania, Princes Highway, particularly heading northbound towards Southgate. Disney's The Lion King must leave Sydney in just 3 weeks. Great seats are still available. Book now at thelionkingmusical.com.au. That's traffic on Smooth 95.3.
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It's Kelly Goldie with the More Music Breakfast Show for your public holiday Monday. Hope you've got some rest and relaxation in there planned. I saw that Alistair, one of the original hosts of Play School, has passed away. You might have grown up with him and known him, Benita. It was always a fun time, wasn't it? Looking back, reflecting this morning. News is next. Back soon with more music.

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1: 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A New South Wales government initiative.
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12: 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St. Peter's, the M8 tunnel exits are getting busier now towards Gardner and Euston Roads. In Cogra, we're filling up on Princes Highway northbound just as you pass President Avenue. Through Leppington, some patchy traffic on Brinjelli Road as you pass Rickard Road each direction. And the M5 still at speed 15 minutes Preston's eastbound to Kingsgrove. Aussie Broadband have satisfying deals this spring. Save up to $150 over 6 months on select internet plans. Ends November 15. See website for T's and C's. That's traffic on Smooth 95.3.
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13: 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I'm Marianne Harris. Good morning. Australian security agencies have launched an investigation after it emerged that the Fly Dubai co-pilot, who allegedly tried to hijack an Israel-bound flight, spent close to 2 years on our soil as a student. Disaster was narrowly averted last week when passengers and crew took him down after he attacked his colleague in the cockpit. 182 people were on board. A critical incident has been declared after a man was shot dead by police in southern New South Wales. Officers were called to a car crash north of Yass, where a man appeared to be unconscious behind the wheel after hitting a tree. When approached, it's alleged the 45-year-old aimed a rifle at police officers before they shot him. He died at the scene. The Australian Red Cross Lifeblood is issuing a nationwide call for plasma donors. About 15,000 donations will be needed across this month to cover a winter shortfall. Spokesperson Hannah Raymond says it's easy to step up and help.
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13: six teenagers have been taken into custody after a stolen car slammed into a light pole at Walleye Creek. Police believe the vehicle was snatched from North Sydney after the driver left the keys inside. A 17-year-old girl was arrested at the crash scene. Five males aged between 15 and 18 were arrested nearby. And celebrations continue in Sydney today after the Roosters took out the NRL Grand Final. Members and supporters are invited to soak up the win alongside the players of both NRL and NRLW teams at the SCG. You'll be guaranteed entertainment and plenty of Roosters pride. Gates are open from 9.
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13: Just board and recapping in case you've missed it, the Sydney Roosters have held off a fast-finishing Newcastle to win the NRL Grand Final by 1 point, claiming their 16th premiership. A late Daly Cherry Evans field goal proved to be the decisive point, skipper James Tedesco taking home the Clive Churchill medal. It caps off a fairy tale Grand Final run for the Tricolours, also winning the NRLW title over the Broncos, 30 points to 6. In the AFLW, the Kangaroos have returned to the top of the ladder after thrashing the Swans, and in tennis, Alex de Minaur has reached the China Open semi-finals for a second year running.
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11: Smooth weather.
13: Cloudy with the chance of showers today. We're heading for tops of 23 degrees in the city and 24 at Penrith. Much the same forecast for tomorrow, cloudy with the chance of showers and 27. And a possible shower on Wednesday, reaching a top of 20 degrees. And that's the latest on Smooth 95.3.
1: 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I hope you're having a relaxing start to a day off if you're lucky enough to not be working this morning. 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

0: It's the Spice Girls on Sydney Smooth 95.3. Hi, it's Kelly Golding here with the More Music Breakfast Show for a long weekend. It's a nice feeling, isn't it? If you're lucky enough to have the day off, want to do something cultural, there's a free event happening at Sydney Square today, the Australian Life Exhibition. Something for the kids, Harry Potter, the exhibition at Sydney Olympic Park or Museum of Illusions, Sydney on today too. Lots happening. We'll check those roads.
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2: 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In the Blue Mountains for the Great Western Highway, road damage still seeing that closure point at Victoria Pass for Mount Victoria. You'll have to use Darling Causeway and Chifley Road as your alternative run. We're getting a little busier through Lidcombe, particularly northbound up Olympic Drive to Buria Street. Traffic is getting patchy too, up and down Greystanes, Cumberland Highway. Still moving at speed eastbound on the M5, entering the tunnel through Kingsgrove. A little bit of a bunch up though through Arncliffe as you make your way towards the Marsh Street exit. Get your FOMO fix with Terra Breath. 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That's traffic on Smooth 95.3.
0: Hope you're having a nice start to your Monday morning if you have it off or if you're at work. Thanks for joining us on Smooth. Here's Elton John. It's 8:46.

Now, Live in La Vida Loca, Ricky Martin on Sydney Smooth 95.3. It is Kelly Golding here. Long weekend, daylight saving too. Wasn't it nice to have some extra light at the end of the day last night? Hope you enjoy your Monday. Ty Frost is in next.

0: 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Turn into BP and it's tick done.
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21: This week at IGA, get Primo's short-cut rindless bacon, 750 grams, half price, just $8.40. That's worth pulling over for. Ends October 6 at participating stores, excludes IGA local grocer. Through Hunters Hill, Burns Bay Road, seeing congestion both directions around Church Street, particularly northbound, heading up towards the river. We've got some congestion too, moving around Lidcombe on Olympic Drive northbound to Buria Street. Still steady for our M5 motorway eastbound runtime from Preston's to Kingsgrove, 14 minutes, and the M4 motorway eastbound from Mulgoa Road to Church Street, just 20. Coosa by Cirque du Soleil opens in Sydney next week. Experience the spectacle hailed by critics as jaw-dropping and the best one yet. Book today. That's traffic on Smooth 95.3.
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0: I'm Marianne Harris. Good morning. New polling shows the personal standings of Prime Minister Anthony Albanese and Treasurer Jim Chalmers have fallen to new lows. The Redbridge research also shows the primary vote for the major parties remains relatively stable. One Nation has edged back ahead of Labor, 29% to 28%. A pedestrian's fighting for life after being hit by an e-bike in the Illawarra. The 16-year-old was treated at the scene in Barrack Heights before being airlifted to hospital. Officers believe two e-bikes were in the area at the time, but one left without assisting. A 35-year-old rider who remained at the scene was breath tested. It's alleged he returned a blood alcohol reading of 0.135 and tested positive for cocaine and methamphetamine. Advocates argue more needs to be done to ensure social and affordable housing delivers lasting benefits. Governments have been trying to increase supply to tackle rising homelessness figures. Anglicare spokesperson Rob Stokes says housing needs to be accompanied by social support.
1: The Australian government is spending more than it has in a generation on new housing supply, but what our report shows is that supply is terrific, but without social support, its benefits are not what they could be.
0: More than a quarter of homes up for sale across the country have been on the market for 6 months or more. Data shows more than 18% of residential properties listed for sale in Sydney have been on the market for more than 180 days. Bleary-eyed Roosters players and fans are gearing up for a full day of celebrations. Fans are being invited to the SCG to celebrate the victories of both the men's and women's side, with gates now open. And a friendly reminder, double demerit points are in play until midnight tonight.
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0: Just bored and the Roosters have won the 2026 Premiership after defeating the Knights by one crucial point. It means veteran halfback Daly Cherry Evans has begun and ended his NRL career with premierships. What a fitting end to his career.
23: I don't know what it means, but it feels amazing. And like I said, this is not just about me, it's about my teammates and my family. The journey is all about the ups and downs, and it's so amazing to finish here.
0: And in the AFL, Adelaide midfielder Isaac Rankin has signed a new five-year contract with the Crows. The deal keeps the 26-year-old with the AFL club until at least the end of 2032.
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20: Smooth weather.
0: Cloudy with the chance of showers today. We're heading for tops of 23 degrees in the city and

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3: 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Very chilled out. I hope you're the same. Hello, it's Ty Frost. I got feel-good music to play for you. Here's Glenn Frey.

0: New to Smooth 95.3, an artist who is well on her way to becoming an absolute megastar, Sienna Spiro. Great Expectation. She's touring Australia January next year. That's all sold out. Hello, it's Ty Frost. Be a lot of celebrating happening this morning at the SCG for Roosters Premier's Fan Day. Both the NRL and NRLW Premiership winning teams are due to be there with their trophies. Lots of cheering still to happen today. Stay with me. 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

0: 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Don't stop believing. Hello, it's Ty. You still in your PJs? That's the way to do it. Enjoy this time away from work with more of the tunes here at Smooth FM after the news update next.
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2: 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Into Cabramatta West and earlier, two cars crashes now clearing southbound off the Cumberland Highway at Cabramatta Road West. St. Peter's, the M8 tunnel exits are building at Gardiners and Euston Roads. It's filling up for the Princes Highway through Cogbridge northbound just past President Avenue, and the M5 at pace eastbound this morning, 15-minute travel time from Preston's to Kingsgrove Main Tunnel. The unpaid toll process has changed. Visit the eToll website to see what the changes mean for you. Go to myetoll.tran. Earlier, two cars crashes now clearing southbound off the Cumberland Highway at Cabramatta Road West. St. Peter's, the M8 tunnel exits are building at Gardiners and Euston Roads. It's filling up for the Princes Highway through Cogbridge.

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1: I'm Marianne Harris. Good morning. The opposition claims the government has lost control of the nation's economy. Treasurer Jim Chalmers is downplaying the possibility of more cost of living relief for Aussies in the upcoming budget update. Dr. Chalmers warns a spike in bond yields will add billions to government expenses. Shadow Housing Minister Andrew Bragg has told today Labor needs to take more responsibility.
2: They've pushed up spending from 24 to almost 22% of GDP, which is like historically high levels. We've not seen anything like this in my lifetime, so they've got to like radically change course or just resign.
1: Australian Red Cross Lifeblood is issuing a nationwide call for plasma donors. About 15,000 donations will be needed across this month to cover a winter shortfall. Spokesperson Hannah Raymond says it's easy to step up and help.
3: Eligible Australians who are feeling healthy and well can call us on 13 14 95, visit lifeblood.com.au or download the Lifeblood app to book an appointment.
1: The federal government believes other jurisdictions should follow Queensland's lead when it comes to cracking down on illicit tobacco. Legal tobacco sales in the Sunshine State have surged by 55% off the back of an enforcement blitz. Reality TV star and fitness guru Sam Wood has been charged with domestic violence offences. Police were called to an incident at a home in Noosa where the 46-year-old was arrested. He's due to face court today. And Michael Douglas described himself as a healthy product of the 60s as he opened up about his colourful love life. In his upcoming memoir, One Hell of a Ride, the 82-year-old actor reveals he did have an affair with Kathleen Turner while filming Romancing the Stone, despite still being married to his first wife at the time. To sport, in the NRL Grand Final, entertainment began at a different pace to other years with an emotional tribute to MND fighters Jai Arrow and Nathan Charles. Those injured in the Newcastle crowd incident were also honoured. Then the action started, and while the Knights had the lead at halftime, they succumbed to the Roosters 19-18. Knights coach Justin Holbrook full of praise for what his team achieved on the night and in the whole season before.
4: If you can win anything on heart and effort, then we definitely won that. But you don't win off being proud, you win off being the better side. And we weren't the better side today and we didn't win.
1: Crossing codes, the Wallabies have touched down in New Zealand ahead of Saturday's Bledisloe Cup clash. And in AFL news, Nathan Buckley's withdrawn from the race to become North Melbourne's next senior coach.
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0: Smooth weather.
1: Cloudy with the chance of showers today. We're heading for tops of 23 degrees in the city and 24 at Penrith. Much the same forecast for tomorrow. Cloudy with a shower or two and 27. And a possible shower on Wednesday, reaching a top of 20 degrees. And that's the latest on Smooth 95.3.
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7: 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You're with Ty. This man is bringing his Britpop tour to this year's city in November. Here's Robbie Williams for you, rock DJ.

0: Laura Branigan, Gloria, for your long weekend here at Smooth with more music and less talk. Feels good. Hello, it's Ty. What are you getting up to? Maybe off to the movies to see the new Tom Cruise one, Digger? I'm trying to avoid spoilers. Apparently, it's a good idea to not know anything about the movie before you go see it. I don't know why, because I'm trying to avoid spoilers. But that's the red hot tip. 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

0: 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Hello, it's Ty. I love what Bogart is giving you a chance to win this week in the More Music Breakfast Show. 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
21: 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Into Beverly Hills this morning, traffic stacked up northbound on King George's Road approaching the M5 motorway. To St Peter's for the M8 tunnel, exits are still very busy. Gardiners and Euston Roads all directions. Over into Chatswood, it's busy both directions. The Pacific Highway at Fuller's Road. Through Artarmon and the Gore Hill and Warringah freeways, a clear run southbound towards the Harbour Crossings. Over on the Spit Bridge, though, that's bunched up in both directions, very busy. 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That's the latest traffic on Smooth 95.3.
14: The home of more music and less talk. This is Sydney's number one feel-good music station. Good morning, I'm Maham Kashani. The PM will join global leaders at a pre-COP meeting in Fiji and Tuvalu starting today. Anthony Albanese is attending the UN event with Climate Change Minister Chris Bowen ahead of next month's main conference. Australia won a commitment to hold the event with Pacific nations as part of its agreement with Turkey, but Shadow Energy Minister Dan Tehan has labelled it a farce and accused the PM of leaving the country during a cost of living crisis. Meanwhile, support for the Prime Minister and the Treasurer has plunged to a record low. The latest Redbridge poll shows Anthony Albanese's net favourability has fallen 10 points to negative 27, while the Treasurer's has slipped 9 points to negative 23. When it comes to the primary vote, One Nation is in the lead on 29%, followed by